0: 250 years old, and America still doesn't look a day over 249. What's your secret, America? Is it us? It's us, isn't it?
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George Washington could not tell a lie. 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

150 years ago, America told King George to take a hike. 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

celebrating 250 years of America. And when America was born in 1776, Evansville wasn't even invented yet. We showed up in 1812, fashionably late to the party. But we brought the best snacks. 93.5 The Lloyd.

0: 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Great songs from the 90s weekend, but we shortened it. You like what we came up with?
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Good, we got that legal once an hour stuff checked off. 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

When you're in traffic and you hear someone listening to 9 in a row, roll your window down and yell, "Hey, dummy, how about this? 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

Pokemon, Titanic, and Michael Jordan. Nothing but net. This is the all-90s weekend from 90 in a row, 93.5 The Lloyd.

not going to win Jeopardy. But you do have a smartphone. Now look who's smart. It's like you put it all in with the Daily Double. 90 in a row is on 93.5 The Lloyd.

0: July 4th, 1776, Declaration of Independence. 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

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The 90s are free this weekend. In fact, it's all 90s this weekend. 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

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What's your secret, America? Is it us? It's us, isn't it? Yeah.

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6: 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Not bad until the Lloyd paved the way for Hammer Down all over town. 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

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George Washington could not tell a lie. 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That is all.

America's 250 years old. Evansville's 214. We're both aging like a fine bourbon. And we both sound better than ever. 93.5 The Lloyd.

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But only the FCC calls us that. And our mothers. Since we've grown up, friendly folks just call us, hey you, or mostly 93.5 The Lloyd.

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150 years of America. And when America was born in 1776, Evansville wasn't even invented yet. We showed up in 1812, fashionably late to the party. 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

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One with nine in a row. And one that puts the hammer down. 93.5 The Lloyd is the home of 90 in a row. 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

apple pie, baseball, pickup trucks, American flags, and 93.5 The Lloyd. 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

0: 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Great songs from the 90s weekend, but we shortened it. You like what we came up with?
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Pokemon, Titanic, and Michael Jordan. Nothing but net. 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

0: 93.5 The Lloyd plays commercials. Just a teeny tiny little itty bitty few of them. 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

This just in from the Indiana Radio Commission. Deloitte is hereby forbidden ever to say again, joie de vivre on the air again. That is all. What does that mean anyway? 93.5.

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Chandler Evansville. 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And our mothers. Since we've grown up, friendly folks just call us, hey you, or mostly 93.5 The Lloyd.

Stop, booger. We're stopped. But that means we're going to top off with some high-octane real country and be back on the road in just a couple minutes right here on 93.5 The Lloyd. The Lloyd has your free ticket hookup to Holiday World, celebrating 80 years of family fun.

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0: The other station is Stop Go, Stop Go, Stop Go. We are go, go, go, go, go, go, go, and rarely stop. And when we do, it's a quick stop. And give me a soda while you're at it. 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

0: You've got to work and put up with a new boss, same as the old boss. 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

The funny thing about the Lloyd app is you don't have to apply. 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You can listen to the Lloyd anywhere. They even have weak internet. 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

seeing old friends back in Evansville and eating chicken and dumplings, strombolis, sausage burgers. 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

0: You've got to work and put up with a new boss, same as the old boss. 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

If 93.5 The Lloyd wins the half pod, we'll throw the biggest free concert Evansville has ever seen. 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
1: I'm Amy Adams, and here's what you need to know. Emergency crews were called to investigate a gas leak in the 2200 block of West Franklin Street on Sunday. With the area already busy for the Westside Nut Club Fall Festival, officials had to put restrictions in place in the area and evacuate people from nearby businesses and apartments. Crews investigated the food booth since propane tanks had just been hooked up, but they say they discovered it was coming from a restaurant. Crews ventilated buildings and made sure readings were safe before clearing the scene. Another check will be done this morning before the booths open. A new study showing people can suffer from sleep apnea for years or even decades without knowing it. Dr. Alok Patel explains.
2: Symptoms may be things as subtle as loud snoring or choking, or they may be daytime sleepiness or headaches. So you do not want to wait at all if you notice this or suspect these symptoms, because recent research shows us that looking at 500,000 Americans, the average age of diagnosis was 55. Over half of these people had hypertension.
1: Kentuckians who want to vote in the upcoming general elections have until 4 o'clock today to register. More than 12,000 people signed up to vote in September, the highest one-month total since 2024. Secretary of State Michael Adams says independent and third-party registrations once again outpaced new Republicans and Democrats. Residents can register or update their information online or fill out a paper application and mail or submit it to their county clerk's office. General election day is November the 3rd. I'm Amy Adams, and that's what you need to know from 93.5 The Lloyd.
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1: I'm Amy Adams, and here's what you need to know. Emergency crews were called to investigate a gas leak in the 2200 block of West Franklin Street on Sunday. With the area already busy for the Westside Nut Club Fall Festival, officials had to put restrictions in place in the area and evacuate people from nearby businesses and apartments. Crews investigated the food booth since propane tanks had just been hooked up, but they say they discovered it was coming from a restaurant. Crews ventilated buildings and made sure readings were safe before clearing the scene. Another check will be done this morning before the booths open. A new study showing people can suffer from sleep apnea for years or even decades without knowing it. Dr. Alok Patel explains.
2: Symptoms may be things as subtle as loud snoring or choking, or they may be daytime sleepiness or headaches. So you do not want to wait at all if you notice this or suspect these symptoms, because recent research shows us that looking at 500,000 Americans, the average age of diagnosis was 55. Over half of these people had hypertension.
1: Kentuckians who want to vote in the upcoming general elections have until 4 o'clock today to register. More than 12,000 people signed up to vote in September, the highest one-month total since 2024. Secretary of State Michael Adams says independent and third-party registrations once again outpaced new Republicans and Democrats. Residents can register or update their information online or fill out a paper application and mail or submit it to their county clerk's office. General election day is November the 3rd. I'm Amy Adams, and that's what you need to know from 93.5 The Lloyd.
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Sure, we let our sister stations Wiki and WABX on there. But we all know it's the Lloyd-erific munchie map. You're welcome. 93.5, The Lloyd.

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Can you see the rides? And you can hear it. 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
1: I'm 14 First Alert meteorologist Byron Douglas. Abundant sunshine on this Monday. Pleasant with low afternoon humidity. Highs at 77 this afternoon.

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1: I'm Amy Adams, and here's what you need to know. Emergency crews were called to investigate a gas leak in the 2200 block of West Franklin Street on Sunday. With the area already busy for the Westside Nutclub Fall Festival, officials had to put restrictions in place in the area and evacuate people from nearby businesses and apartments. Crews investigated the food booth since propane tanks had just been hooked up, but they say they discovered it was coming from a restaurant. Crews ventilated buildings and made sure readings were safe before clearing the scene. Another check will be done this morning before the booths open. A new study showing people can suffer from sleep apnea for years or even decades without knowing it. Dr. Alok Patel explains.
2: Symptoms may be things as subtle as loud snoring or choking, or they may be daytime sleepiness or headaches.

0: or fill out a paper application and mail or submit it to their county clerk's office. General Election Day is November the 3rd. I'm Amy Adams, and that's what you need to know from 93.5 The Lloyd.
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1: I'm 14 First Alert meteorologist Byron Douglas. Abundant sunshine on this Monday. Pleasant with low afternoon humidity. Highs at 77 this afternoon.

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see one of the guys in a bolo tie, thank them. We love the West Side Nut Club Fall Festival. 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

0: for the Westside Nightclub Fall Festival. 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
1: I'm Amy Adams, and here's what you need to know. Emergency crews were called to investigate a gas leak in the 2200 block of West Franklin Street on Sunday. With the area already busy for the Westside Nightclub Fall Festival, officials had to put restrictions in place in the area and evacuate people from nearby businesses and apartments. Crews investigated the food booth since propane tanks had just been hooked up, but they say they discovered it was coming from a restaurant. Crews ventilated buildings and made sure readings were safe before clearing the scene. Another check will be done this morning before the booths open. A new study showing people can suffer from sleep apnea for years or even decades without knowing it. Dr. Alok Patel explains.
2: Symptoms may be things as subtle as loud snoring or choking, or they may be daytime sleepiness or headaches. So you do not want to wait at all if you notice this or suspect these symptoms, because recent research shows us that looking at 500,000 Americans, the average age of diagnosis was 55. Over half of these people have hypertension.
1: Kentuckians who want to vote in the upcoming general elections have until 4 o'clock today to register. More than 12,000 people signed up to vote in September, the highest one-month total since 2024. Secretary of State Michael Adams says independent and third-party registrations once again outpaced new Republicans and Democrats. Residents can register or update their information online or fill out a paper application and mail or submit it to their county clerk's office. General election day is November the 3rd. I'm Amy Adams, and that's what you need to know from 93.5 The Lloyd.

Hey, I'm going to get a sausage burger. You want one? Would you give me a Pronto Pup from that line? Yeah, the one way over there. Yeah, I don't want to walk. Yay! 93.5 The Lloyd.

0: The gang at the Lord just had the Gribble Brownie Volcano. 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
1: I'm 14 First Alert meteorologist Byron Douglas. Abundant sunshine on this Monday. Pleasant with low afternoon humidity. Highs at 77 this afternoon.

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1: I'm Amy Adams, and here's what you need to know. Emergency crews were called to investigate a gas leak in the 2200 block of West Franklin Street on Sunday. With the area already busy for the Westside Nutclub Fall Festival, officials had to put restrictions in place in the area and evacuate people from nearby businesses and apartments. Crews investigated the food booth since propane tanks had just been hooked up, but they say they discovered it was coming from a restaurant. Crews ventilated buildings and made sure readings were safe before clearing the scene. Another check will be done this morning before the booths open. A new study showing people can suffer from sleep apnea for years or even decades without knowing it. Dr. Alok Patel explains.
2: Symptoms may be things as subtle as loud snoring or choking, or they may be daytime sleepiness or headaches. So you do not want to wait at all if you notice this or suspect these symptoms, because recent research shows us that looking at 500,000 Americans, the average age of diagnosis was 55. Over half of these people have hypertension.
1: Kentuckians who want to vote in the upcoming general elections have until 4 o'clock today to register. More than 12,000 people signed up to vote in September, the highest one-month total since 2024. Secretary of State Michael Adams says independent and third-party registrations once again outpaced new Republicans and Democrats. Residents can register or update their information online or fill out a paper application and mail or submit it to their county clerk's office. General Election Day is November the 3rd. I'm Amy Adams, and that's what you need to know from 93.5.

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1: The postman delivered a past due bill notice, and the alarm clock rang 2 hours late. And the garbage man left all the trash on the sidewalk.

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1: I'm 14 First Alert meteorologist Byron Douglas. Abundant sunshine on this Monday, pleasant with low afternoon humidity. Highs at 77 this afternoon.

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0: things you'll accomplish at this year's Westside Nut Club Fall Festival: eating way too much food and bumping into your ex on the street. 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
1: I'm Amy Adams, and here's what you need to know. Emergency crews were called to investigate a gas leak in the 2200 block of West Franklin Street on Sunday. With the area already busy for the Westside Nut Club Fall Festival, officials had to put restrictions in place in the area and evacuate people from nearby businesses and apartments. Crews investigated the food booth since propane tanks had just been hooked up, but they say they discovered it was coming from a restaurant. Crews ventilated buildings and made sure readings were safe before clearing the scene. Another check will be done this morning before the booths open. A new study showing people can suffer from sleep apnea for years or even decades without knowing it. Dr. Alok Patel explains.
2: Symptoms may be things as subtle as loud snoring or choking, or they may be daytime sleepiness or headaches. So you do not want to wait at all if you notice this or suspect these symptoms, because recent research shows us that looking at 500,000 Americans, the average age of diagnosis was 55. Over half of these people have hypertension.
1: Kentuckians who want to vote in the upcoming general elections have until 4 o'clock today to register. More than 12,000 people signed up to vote in September, the highest one-month total since 2024. Secretary of State Michael Adams says independent and third-party registrations once again outpaced new Republicans and Democrats. Residents can register or update their information online or fill out a paper application and mail or submit it to their county clerk's office. General election day is November the 3rd. I'm Amy Adams, and that's what you need to know from 93.5 The Lloyd.
0: We put it in drive. 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And now popping a wheelie. 90 in a row begins now on 93.5 The Lloyd.

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1: I'm 14 First Alert meteorologist Byron Douglas. Abundant sunshine on this Monday. Pleasant with low afternoon humidity. Highs at 77 this afternoon.

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proud to be a Stromboli eating champion. Oh, yeah. Hey, get in that line. I'll get in this one. It's the West Side Nut Club Fall Festival, and we're eating, greeting, and buying half-pod tickets like crazy. 93.5 The Lloyd.

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0: This is WLYD Chandler, Evansville. 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

craziest things in the world can happen. You can actually cut a song. They can actually put it on one of those little bitty discs. They can take it to your radio station. And it's then and only then you realize something's wrong. I didn't first notice it. I played it and I played it and it never hit me till all of a sudden one day I was driving around back home and it became on the radio. And I said, Garth, that's what I go by back home is Garth.

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0: Mm-hmm. Hey, this stromboli is really good. Happy Fall Festival from the West Side Nut Club and 93.5 The Lloyd.

took a so-so day and cranked it up to turbo. 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

crispest tone means the 90 in a row is ready. 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

Mondays no longer have the ho-hum blahs. 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

seeing old friends back in Evansville and eating chicken and dumplings, strombolis, sausage burgers. Whoa, that's a lot of food. Happy Fall Festival with 93.5 The Lloyd.

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Of course, that was back before the war. 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

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Well, the 90 in a row station got the girl, a new car, became president of his high school class, and won the Olympic gold medal for playing the most country. 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
1: 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It was 18 feet from the bow to the stern light. 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

took a so-so day and cranked it up to turbo. 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

Got your munchie map? 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

took a so-so day and cranked it up to turbo. 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

Hey, I'm going to get a sausage burger. You want one? Would you give me a Pronto Pup from that line? Yeah, the one way over there. 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
1: I'm Jeff Lyons. Clear tonight with a low of 48. On Tuesday, sunny, beautiful weather again with a high temperature of 75.
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horseback. Now he's a buckskin, 15 hands, 5-time team road champion.

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We know you have many bad choices on the radio dial, and we're glad you picked us. That ain't right. 93.5 The Lloyd.

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1: I'm Jeff Lyons. Clear tonight with a low of 48. On Tuesday, sunny, beautiful weather again with a high temperature of 75.
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took a so-so day and cranked it up to turbo. 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
1: I'm Jeff Lyons. Clear tonight with a low of 48. On Tuesday, sunny, beautiful weather again with a high temperature of 75.
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1: I'm Jeff Lyons. Clear tonight with a low of 48. On Tuesday, sunny, beautiful weather again with a high temperature of 75.
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Frida from Evansville writes, did I hear you say L? 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In fact, we said it twice. 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